Volte, Omarjan Dibuin, Volte Dendami Hadi, Etiharo, Abawi, Masali, Puyani, e Bruni, Dijolo Digo, Gunana, Tata Dinda, Bununu, Bu, Adila, Bunur Fadila, Bu, Ohapaya, Bu Didi, Hada Siduba, Los, Mama Yo, Pak Dua, Pak Idris,